0: If you're looking for drama, this is not the place. So get comfortable and feel the music. 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

Smooth 88.1 WHOV, Jazz Lives, Chris Godber, and Meant to Be, Bob James, and Taxi, the theme from Angela. Angela, the theme from Taxi. He had it twisted. Tonight's word of wisdom, motivating words to help you navigate your way toward your destiny, is take a look at yourself. Whether your world is good right now or it's going great, it's a good practice to periodically step back from yourself far enough to get a good look at how you're dealing with life. You often give good advice to other people, but when you find yourself in the same situation, it's sometimes hard to adjust and cope. If you stepped out of yourself and looked at you, what would you see? Look at the way you spend your time. What would you change? How would you do things differently once you observe the real you? Take a look at yourself. You know what's in your heart. How would you react to the way you treat people, the things you say to others, and the way you say it? If you were dealing with that with you in regard to that scenario, how would you take it? Would you like what was just being said to be said to someone else that had been said to you? How would you feel if someone did to you what you just did to

them. If you've never done this exercise, and I do it often, try it sometimes, you'll be amazed at how you feel and check yourself. Take a look at yourself. I've got a closing thought you want to hear later in the hour. Nothing like loving you. We're Smooth 88.1 WHOV. 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

0: 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Rogers. Played that one for the memory of Rogers Brown, who was a longtime leader of that band, who passed away a couple of months ago. Just relax. Lou Rawls, and your good thing is about to come to end. Take a look at yourself. Now, here's the last part of what I was talking to you about earlier. Once you take inventory of yourself, you may find the keys to open doors of solutions to your current group of concerns. It may provide the key to eliminating the issues you're facing and the drama you're going through. Taking a look at who you're becoming may provide you with the solution needed to get to the next level of your existence. None of us are perfect, and you need to remind yourself that's okay. As long as you continue to strive towards perfection with good intentions, because we're all a work in progress. As long as you live, there'll always be a part of you you're working on. So find a moment alone sometimes and take a look at yourself.
1: Stores.
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1: 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Processed hair, grill cream, drive-in movies, and the anticipation of that slow dance with your favorite girl.
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1: 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And Spiked Punch at Saturday Night Rent Parties. 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

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And here in the Romance Hour, I'm going to continue my steps for making time in your marriage and your relationship. Stay on top of each other's needs. As time grows, you can grow apart from one another by not paying attention to what your partner needs, and those needs change. Don't think it's going to stay the same way. As we grow, our needs change. And we all would like to have spouses that are expert mind readers, but a mind reader doesn't exist in a companion. No one can tell you about their needs if they're not communicated. No one can tell you about the needs if it's not communicated. You can spend all day together, but still be complete strangers. If you're intentionally setting aside time for your relationship, make a date of it. Set aside a date night at least once a month. Some people do once a week. Those new experiences, they keep positive neurotransmitters in your brain active and keeps the relationship alive. Free. And homework. You don't have to be creative with your time in situations where work has come home. You just have to make time for your husband, make time for your boyfriend, make time for your wife, make time for your girlfriend. Sometimes they come home early to work, take care of things on their lunch break, even stay later work for a little bit to get things done so they won't have to take it home. Bringing work home

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0: 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Thank you for listening wherever you may be. Thank you. Those of you who I run across at the grocery store, the hardware store, Lowe's, Home Depot, wherever I am, maybe visiting a friend and someone's there and we're talking. I'm not the kind of guy that'll walk in the room and announce my name and who I am and what I do. I just go with the flow. If they ask, fine. But I'm not offering it up. I think that's a little egotistical to walk in the room. Hello, I'm Jay Lang from Smooth 88.1 WHOV. Never done that, never will. My mother said, let the work you do speak for you. Now, if someone asks, I'll tell them. But, you know, you don't have to be that way. But at any rate, for those of you who take the time to say hello and stop me, even in the barbershop, thank you. And the folks who come through Noble One, thank you so much for feeding it to my grandson. He works over there on Saturday morning. So you enjoying your Saturday. I'm taking him to make a little money and understand the value of money and work ethic and how to be a good human being. I mean, that's just me. Let's see where we are now. Almost 10 o'clock, so don't go anywhere, okay? Forget about your cares and worries. I got you until midnight on Smooth 88.1 WHOV.
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0: Wilson, the Doobie Brothers, B.B. King, Beyonce, Marvin Gaye, Grover Washington Jr. Those once-in-a-lifetime concerts. And those you miss once again. Saturday Night Live. 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
2: 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And I want to have a conversation with you to say stop tripping when you come to the office to see your doctor. If you are overweight or obese, I want you to claim that. Don't sit there and try to make excuses and don't try to gloss it over or say that your issues you're dealing with have nothing to do with your weight. A lot of times it does. And when people come to the office saying they're overweight or obese and they don't hardly eat anything and they don't understand what the issue is, listen, you got to be honest with yourself. I mean, embrace it if you're overweight or obese. And those are the terms we're going to use for today. There's not an issue of that. It's the issue is you being honest with yourself to say, listen, I got an issue and I have to deal with it. But don't come in there and saying you don't understand because you don't hardly eat anything. You can't be obese by starving yourself. That's impossible. If I drop you in a third world country and really you had nothing to eat, you would be thin by the time I came and picked you up if it was a month later. There's no question because you don't have anything to eat. You need to be honest with yourself and your doctor to make sure you understand the issues. Now, the reason that's important is because what obesity can lead to, and that's what I'm more worried about. The chronic illnesses we see today are often stemmed from that. Hypertension, diabetes, heart disease, certain cancer rates are all as a result of being obese or overweight. So please stop tripping. Be honest with yourself and your doctor. Get healthy. I love you guys. Be safe.
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So who are you to tell them, no, I didn't hurt you. You shouldn't feel that way. Well, that's the way they feel. You have to respect the way they feel. When you try to tell them you're not feeling this way, you're not showing them any respect. And anybody who pays attention to that will feed that, feed into that and feel that. Intention does not erase impact. You may not have meant to hurt them, but pain isn't measured by intention. It's measured by experience, and they experienced pain from you, and they said that you hurt them. And when someone you care about says they're hurting, your first instinct should not be to defend yourself. It should be to understand how you made them feel. And that's real talk. I'm Jay Lang. His new music from D. Lucas and Never Go Away lights out Hampton Roads family. 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

0: Smooth 88.1 WHOV, where jazz lives. That's Norman Brown. It's called Strolling. I hope you're enjoying yourself and enjoying the show. And if you're soaking in the tub or lying in bed, if you're not, whatever you're doing to relax yourself, maybe you got some incense going or some special oils or something happening. If you don't, you should do those things sometimes. Calms your spirit. I'll be back with more Lights Out in a moment.
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Smooth 88.1 WHOV, where jazz lives. That's Sean LaBelle and Down Low. Okay, I want to leave you with this closing thought. Try to leave you with something powerful to think about. The most dangerous anger, the most dangerous anger. What is the most dangerous anger? Well, it comes from someone with a good heart. Those kind of people, they stay quiet. They stay kind. They let things slide. Man, that sounds like me. Until one day, they have had enough. And when they've had enough, you know it. And lots of times you wish you never took them to that point. So if they stay quiet, stay kind, let things slide, and you continue to push their buttons, one day they will have enough and you know it. So please don't do that to them. And that's real talk.

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We'll broadcast the greatest concerts of all time from the gifted artists who sang the songs and played the melodies that set the world on fire, moved your soul, and sold out music venues around the world. 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
3: Well, the clock on the wall says our time together has come to an end. But in closing, as always, I want to leave you with this. As we grow in life, we learn that even the one person that wasn't supposed to ever let you down probably will. You'll have your heart broken probably more than once, and it's harder every time it happens to you. But in spite of the pain, please don't give up on love. You'll break hearts too, so remember how it felt when yours was broken. You'll fight with your very best friend. You'll blame a new love for things an old one did to your heart. And you'll cry because time is passing way too fast. You can't take back the mistakes you've made in life, and you'll eventually lose someone you love very much. So stay positive, keep your head to the sky and your mind in heavenly places. Remember, you have it within yourself to be whatever you want to be in this life and accomplish whatever your heart desires. Just set your mind to it and do it. So as you live this life, dance like no one's watching you and love like it will never, ever hurt you. This is Jay Lang wishing you sweet dreams, and I'll meet you right here on this same corner tomorrow night under the streetlight. So please, don't be late. On that note, here's more Red Roses on your pillow and smooth jazz all over your radio.

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0: 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Kids playing in the streets instead of on TV. Back in the day when Saturday night meant dressing up in your finest threads, splashing on some Aquavelva or Hoyt's cologne to go to the club with your baby. Processed hair, Brill Cream, drive-in movies,
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1: Worrying is simply playing the enemy's lies over and over again in our minds. 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Faith is what causes God to work in our lives. 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

looking up. That's where your strength comes from. 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Right on WHOV.org and via iHeartRadio

0: heaven. Help us to love and see each other the way you love and see us. Come on.
1: My heart is always longed for something more. I search the stars to knock on heaven's door. 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

How many of you know that God created you to fly? Listen, don't you know that really you're too big for this planet? 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And listen, you cannot get distracted by your right now that you forget your tomorrow. 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

Thank you, God, for giving us our identity in you. 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

0: 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It is the essence of HU. It is the Gospel Express with TKO. Good morning, rise and shine. Plant your feet on the floor. Let's give the Lord a praise and a round of applause for yet another day. And help me welcome into the studio none other than Terrence J.
1: The sounds of Kimberly J. I've missed him so much.
0: She's back.
1: Yes.
0: And I just want to say thank you for holding it down. I appreciate it. Let me just say, and I'm going to say it a couple times throughout the course of the show, all the prayers, all the text messages of happy birthday.

0: get a chance to talk about.
1: Yeah.
0: And so we have a lot to catch up on with everybody.
1: Absolutely, absolutely. So, you know, it's been a lot going on, and I know we'll touch on it. And I told the people, I said, listen, I'm going to let Kimberly J tell y'all in her own way. I'm not going to tell her story.
0: We're going to talk. You know what? I'm going to share because mine is going to be, I hope it's encouraging to everyone.

0: encouraged and keep God first. 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
1: Yes.

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0: Amen. 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
1: You did, Kimberly J. I had to back away from the mic because for some reason the hiccup bug has got me for the last two or three days. I was like, oh my God.
0: And we're going to talk about health. All right.
1: Okay.
0: When we come back, don't go anywhere.

0: Listen, whatever you're facing, just remember, the same God that delivered you before, he's faithful, he's God, and he'll do it again. Come on and sing it, Daryl.
1: In my distress, you heard my cry.
0: Yes, Lord.
1: You hear

0: soprano struggler. 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Y'all got that last one though. God gonna give you double.
1: Smooth 88.1 WHOV. It is the essence of HU. It is the Gospel Express with TKO. And of course, it's time for us to shout out all of you tuning in all around the globe. We appreciate your listenership, and we just want to let you know we see you and we appreciate you. Now, we can't get everybody, but we do hit the ones that come in at the top. And of course, I'm going to kick it off, Terrence J. with the Seven Cities, because they've been tuning in. Thank you so much for the show of love. Thank you for all the calls and the inquiries as well. Where's Kimberly J.? What's going on? Even when it wasn't Kim and Terrence on, where are they? We know that you were looking for us, and we are here. Terrence jumped in. We got it done. Thank you so much for that, for your show of love. And of course, our Carolinas, we cannot forget you. Raleigh, Durham, Henderson, and of course, Lewisburg. Thank you for holding it down. Can't forget, of course, our city of Hampton, where our home by the sea resides, right here on the peninsula. The Newport News area, thank you so much for tuning in. All the way up to the RVA, the DMV, New York, New Jersey, Connecticut, Philly, and of course, our New England states. Terrence J.
2: Yes, I got to give a big shout out to my hometown, Dallas, Texas, but I also want to give a big shout out to Portsmouth specifically, you know, for having us out there and just, you know, showing us love and coming out for the beats and pedals and everything else.
1: That's
2: like that.
1: Right.
2: So that
1: Serena,
2: that was
1: man.
2: Fun.
1: Thank
2: Serena,
1: you.
2: Serena, man, yes. So we want to keep just shouting them out because we appreciate their support. But also Detroit, we got people listening in Los Angeles, California. Shout out to my people out in L.A. ATL is in the building. All my people down in New Orleans. And a special shout out, because I had some people tell me that, hey, they're tuning in from Memphis, Tennessee. So shout out to Memphis, Tennessee.
1: Absolutely. Thank you so much for that, Terrence J. You guys keep it locked right here. You're listening to Smooth 88.1 WHOV. It is the essence of HU. It is the Gospel Express with TKO.
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0: 10-cent payphones. Kids playing in the streets instead of on TV. 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Processed hair, grill cream, drive-in movies, and the anticipation of that slow dance with your favorite girl.
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0: Smooth 88.1 WHOV. It is the essence of HU. It is the Gospel Express with TKO. And of course, we're back and it is time for Conversations with Terrence J. And we are going to jump into first catching up, Terrence J. Before I want to do anything, I want to just go back. We've had some things that we've done. We've been out in the community. Serena Mann had her event. Shout out to the Beats and Pedals Festival. It was a success. So many people turned up for all 3 days. We did the Pop Out Church. The success of that was phenomenal. The talent out there was phenomenal. And we just appreciate the show of love. And it was a really great show. The energy was great. The weather was beautiful, and they still had tents set up for us. So I just wanted to go, and we want to backtrack a little bit since I'm back on air.
1: Yes.
0: And we want to say thank you for that. We have someone else to thank too. I can't forget them, and we're going to talk about it in the next segment, which was the golf outing that we did. They were, of course, asking for Terrence J.
1: Yeah.
0: I had to explain their lack of presence of the man, the Terrence
1: J. I'm sorry.
0: Yeah. So for the Community Outreach Coalition, headed by Dr. Kendra Robinson and a fantastic team of people, Vivian Odin, Ty Lambert, there were so many, Dominique Pleasant. There were so many people that put in so much work. Mia Pittman. Okay, girl, if you're listening, I got it right. There's so many people I want to thank, but a lot of the people who showed up and showed out and showed their support. So we're going to talk about those things, the things that we've been doing out in the community. And if you want us to be a part of your community, we want to be a part of it too. Right, Terry?
1: Absolutely. We would love to be a part of any event you got going on. You can reach out to us. Our email, it is tkonair, the number 2, at gmail.com. I'm sorry, tkoonair, the number 2, at gmail.com. And on social media, it is TK on Air. So reach out to us because we would love to be able to come out if you need us hosting or emceeing, anything like that. So please reach out to us.
0: Yes. And listen, at Serena Mann's, Peggy Britt was there. Our boy William Stars. There was so much talent that we want to hit and talk to everyone. Shout out to Baby Boy and Pastor and Bishop. Because remember, I said, let me send you these names. So we're going to make sure we get them during our shout out segment. Okay.
1: Yes. Okay.
0: So we promised you some shout outs and we are going to deliver today. But I just wanted to make sure that we took some time to just say thank you to everybody. Thank you for your patience. Thank you for your listenership. Thank you for your support. Thank you to all the winners that tuned in and won the tickets that showed up. It was really a great turnout. And if you didn't make it this year, I promise you, you're going to want to be there next year.
1: Yes, absolutely. Absolutely.
0: Right.
1: So hopefully the Lord say the same and we're out there too, Kimberly J.
0: I know that's right. So, hey, Serena, I mean, we're just saying. That's all.
1: Yeah, we're just saying, you know what I'm saying.
0: Just throw it out there for free. All right, you guys, keep it right here. You're listening to Smooth 88.1 WHOV. It's the essence of HU. It is the Gospel Express.

0: What's up, man? I'm so glad to be back.
1: It's good to have you back.
0: I can't believe I'm with the whining.
1: You know what? Somebody that's with all of us. You know, he that hath friends must
2: first show himself friendly.
3: All right.
0: Well, I know by being in this place that there's a whole lot of people that wants to know who this friend is. Why don't you tell them about it, Mark?
1: Well, there is a friend that sticks closer than any brother.
3: I got a lot of brothers, right?
0: Yeah.
1: You know who that friend is.

0: 101 WHOV. It is the essence of HU. It is the Gospel Express with TKO. Of course, you know what time it is, Terrence J.
1: Yes, happy birthday time.
0: That's right. It's time for happy birthday time. I didn't know if you were going to sing or something.
1: Like, well, no, I wasn't going to sing it. I wasn't going to bless the people with that. All right, not this
0: they're
1: morning.
0: Not ready for that.
1: They ain't ready for that.
0: They ain't
1: if
0: ready.
1: They was, I would have gave it to them, but the people ain't ready.
0: And you know what? We want them to be prepared for that.
1: Okay? They're going to have to be prepared.
0: Oh, Jesus. Yes, yes.
1: Oh, indeed. Wait.
0: I'm saying yes. Yes, indeed, they're going to have to be because it's going to be so good.
1: Okay. Clean it up.
0: You
1: messed up.
0: Well, tell me who you
1: starting
0: have. Go ahead
1: again.
0: And you get us kicked up. That's right.
1: Happy birthday.
0: All over. Okay.
1: Happy birthday to Ricky Jackson, also Sherelle Hobbs, Trayshawn Robinson, Anaysa Ross. Happy birthday to you. Also, my girl Cleo Green Pope and Chrissy Sneed. We also have Maisha Jones Vine, Shawana Wright, Latoya Payne, Wardell Tennyson, Michael Patterson, and Leroy Ward.
0: Okay, now we had some people we had to shout out from, and we don't want to forget them, right? So we're going to shout Bishop Stephen, right? We also had Pastor Garlana Ramos. And these people were at the Beats and Pedals, and we told them we would give shout-outs. Also, who else? We had Angie Bynum with Divine Favor, Alice Edwards, who was the founder of Big Homies. Let's see, Shauna Wilkins of the YNTK Praise Dance Ministry, Zion Chester, A-N-E-T-Z, Bishop Stephen Ramos, Minister Nicole Parker, and DJ Baby Boy 757. So shout out to all of you. Hopefully you heard your shout outs and you will get them and everybody will let you know that you got them if you missed them. In the meantime, my girl with the beautiful voice, Juanita Nguyen, is celebrating her birthday today. My cuz, Kim Brisvick, happy birthday to you. Yolanda Macklin Crew, pink and green hugs to you, sis. Derek Burnett, Carla Mims, also Milford Johnson, Clarence Tucker, silhouette love to you, Clarence Tucker. Jakina Denise, Nichelle Buffalo, hugs and love there. Keith Shipman, happy birthday. Robert Mitchell Jr., Marcus Ross, that's my brother from another mother. My classmate, Judge, doing great things. Marcus Ross, mad love and shout out to you. Silhouette love to you. Aaron Garnett, which is my godson who plays football for Hampton University. Shout out to you as well. His birthday's not till tomorrow, but you know what I say. Favor ain't fair, but it's just. So happy birthday, everybody. That's it, right, Terrence?
1: That's it. That's all I got.
0: All right. Well, that's a wrap. We'll be right back. You keep it locked right here. Don't you dare touch your dial. 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It is the essence of HU. It is the Gospel Express with TKO, and that's Terrence J. and Kimberly J. on air.
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0: stop messing around before you actually get ill. One of the things that breaks my heart that I'm seeing on a regular basis is people waiting until the last minute. They live their life, they don't go to the doctor, and I understand it can be unnerving going to see a medical professional and you're scared what they might say, but I think you should take into account what they might say if you wait too long. Don't ignore if there's a family history of hypertension. Don't ignore it if there's a diabetic history in the family. You got to make sure you're getting yourself evaluated. I'm tired of seeing our people die early because they just trifling. They don't want to go in. They got every excuse in the world, and it just is not going to help you. When you are on the receiving end of seeing people come in with blood pressures through the roof, or their diabetes is way out of control, or they already have cancer, or you see them with a heart attack, or chronic kidney disease, and you know if they had just come in earlier, you could have helped them. I can't tell you how much that troubles my heart. So I am imploring everyone, go see your doctor. Stop messing around before something that you can't reverse happens. Stay blessed. Know God loves you, and so do I.
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1: Hi, I'm Dr. Gerard Brough, pastor at Cornerstone Worship Center in Hampton, Virginia, and welcome to Think on These Things. The Bible says, my soul wait in silence for God only, for my hope is from Him. That's Psalm 62 and 5. You know, anyone who's determined and has the purpose in their life and in their heart to become more deeply and intimately acquainted with God can't stay away from God. You know, in order to have an intimate relationship with God, or anyone for that matter, you have to spend time with them to get to know their thoughts, to get to know their rhythms and their feelings, to understand some of their quirks, as it were, and sometimes their pet peeves and the challenges that they face. Of course, God doesn't have any challenges. Everything about God is perfect. And when you're with Him, He wants to show you His perfect plan. He wants to show you His perfect way for your life. There must be a complete and unqualified reliance on God in His living word. His word's alive. It's sharper than any two-edged sword, and it will absolutely light the path of your future. So just remember, your future is bright, and everything you have need of, God already has made provision for. So wait silently and hear what He says. There's a blessing waiting for you. God bless.
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Smooth 88.1 WHOV. It is the essence of HU. It is the Gospel Express with TKO. That's Terrence J and Kimberly J on air. We're back with part two of Conversations with Terrence J. And since we are catching up on all the activities and things that we've been involved in within the community, one of the things we like to do is go back and highlight. And since Terrence J had to do it solo, I wanted to make sure that I include people that I'm connected to as well, people here in the area that have been a big help, because you know what? We do things and we do it together. Everything that you see get done doesn't get done alone. So I want to just make sure I shout out the Community Outreach Coalition, headed by founder and CEO Dr. Kendra Robinson. There was a golf event that went down on the 19th, and it was a wonderful, gorgeous, beautiful day. I want to thank Sleepy Hollow Golf Course for their hospitality. I want to thank City Cruises of Norfolk. Thank you guys so much for your support. Daryl Moore of Moore Travel. Let's see, who else? There's so many. Oh my goodness. And I'm afraid to leave people out. I want to definitely thank Vivian Odin, Ty Lambert, Mia Pittman, all the people that put it together, Kendra Grimes, that made it happen from

0: We had Southern Bank, Dominique Pleasant. Who am I forgetting? Oh, Lord, I know I'm going to forget somebody and get in trouble. But if I've forgotten you, please charge it to my head, not to my heart. I don't have it right here in front of me. Oh, I know. How could I forget? My girl, China Welch. Thank you so much to Bayport for their support as well. Dominion Energy, my boy, Troy Lindsay. There were so many people that showed their support. And there were a lot of people like Devin Mack with State Farm and his wife, Kimberly Mack, that showed support. There was so much support showed by the community. Laura Holcomb, Sisterhood, the Sisterhood Planning Committee, I believe it's called. Luso Sweets, and she's a Hamptonian, so shout out to my girl from Luso Sweets, Morgan Chavez. So thank you so much for all the support that you guys have all shown us. Everybody that showed up, showed out there, played, and had a good time. We had a wonderful time, and I just wanted to make sure we get our thanks in, because they were not only there then, but they were also a support to our show. So thank you so much for that.
1: Yes, absolutely. So shout out to each and every one of you guys for continuing to support the Gospel Express. Every morning you listen, anytime we've asked you to come out to something, you've done that. So thank you so much from the bottom of our heart.
0: Absolutely. And Aunt Emma Ely and my son Brendan Jenkins and all my family, thank you, thank you, thank you, Christopher. I can't forget. And Tanya Battle. Thank you, thank you, thank you, everybody. All right, because I didn't want to get in the doghouse. We'll be right back, you guys.

0: Smooth 88.1 WHOV. It is the essence of HU. And this is the Gospel Express with TKO. Terrence J. and Kimberly J. on air this morning, getting ready for my favorite segment, which is the Word of the Day by Kimberly J. So, Kimberly J., what's the word?
1: Here's your Word of the Day, Saints. I think we all need it. Be strong and of good courage, no matter what comes your way to bring discouragement. Do the best you can with what you have and who you are, and leave the rest to me, says the Lord. I am with you all the way. That comes from Isaiah 43, 2 and 3a. When you pass through the waters, I will be with you, and through the rivers, they will not overflow you. When you walk through the fire, you shall not be burned, nor shall the flame scorch you. For I am the Lord your God, the Holy One of Israel, your Savior. God's got you guys. I know everybody's got a lot going on right now. And as people, we all say life is lifing. And when I say death is coming left and right, but you know, scripture says, Psalm 23, there'll be thousands that will fall to your right. I've always messed that part up, but you know what it is. And just know that God knows everything that's happening. He's sustaining us for a reason. He's got soldiers on the field for a reason. It may not feel good. The process never does. But he's building us all up for something great. And we are just waiting for his great return. I ain't gonna lie. I know I'm waiting for the Lord's return. So I just want you to be encouraged. Let the word be your encouragement. Stand on the word. Let it feed you. When everything else seems to fail you, turn to your word, because God will give you a word. He will give you peace in his word. And his word is bond.
0: Absolutely. Absolutely. So you guys got to stay tuned in to the Gospel Express right here on Smooth 88.1 WHOV. It is the essence of HU.
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0: Smooth 88.1 WHOV. It is the essence of HU. This is the Gospel Express with TKO. That is Terrence J and Kimberly J on air this morning. And we are, you know, back here together. It's been a little bit since myself and Kimberly J has been able to be on yes. air. And I know a lot of people were calling in. And station manager Jay Lane was like, hey, man, people are asking where you guys are right. you know. And so it was one of those things where life just kind of happened. And, you know, like anybody else, you know, we take time off of work. You got to have
1: life
0: time.
1: Life happens to us, too.
0: Exactly. So
1: basically.
0: So, but Kimberly J, and I know, you know a lot of people who are kind of in the dark and wondering, you know, is Kimberly J okay? You know, would you like to share anything with the audience to
1: yes.
0: kind of let them keep them updated?
1: I am. I'm going to be transparent, but I want you to understand, while I'm telling you, I want you to understand, hear me and hear me well. Everything that came up, I said, I trust you, Lord. I trust you, Lord. Because I'm telling you, when I do it, the burden really is lifted off of me. And it's not that I didn't have moments and I could be crying and saying, I trust you, Lord. And it makes a difference, you guys. It makes a difference. I have a brother. I'm asking y'all to lift my brother, Christopher Jones, in prayer. He listens to the show. He was diagnosed with stage 4 cancer. Men, stay on top of that prostate exam. Ladies, stay on top of everyone. Stay on top of your physicals. Sometimes people can catch it. Sometimes it lays dormant in your body. And then all of a sudden, symptoms. You should know your body when things show up. So I'm asking to keep him in prayer. I'm back and forth. He lives in Richmond. We're pitching in all the siblings to help out. We are believing God for his complete healing. And so I'm asking you to stand with us on that. Prostate cancer stage 4, it is metastasized. But I'm believing God is a healer, and he will touch every area where that cancer is and shut it all the way down. And he is in the best care possible. So we're lifting him up. While that was going on, it seems like stuff just kept unfolding. Then my daughter ended up in ICU, and she was in critical condition and in the hospital and then out. And so God be praised that she came home from the hospital out of ICU, slept for a day, and went back to work on a Wednesday. So from Thursday to Monday, she was hospitalized. To God be the glory, she was released. Because when I say ICU critical care, that's what I mean. So I praise God for, I could be giving you a different story right now. And all the while, I never felt anxious. And I there was one thing I wanted to say here, Terrence, and then we're going to come back later, is I didn't want her to go to a certain facility, and that was Maryview. And Maryview, I love y'all. With the exception of one person, everybody there, the service was extraordinary. I know people usually give them a bad rep, but I want to let y'all know I was very pleased with everybody but one person. But y'all going to hear about that one person, because I'm going to write a letter. We'll be right back. Don't go anywhere. Keep it locked right here.

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6: Smooth 88.1 WHOV. It is the essence of HU. It is the Gospel Express with TKO. And of course, that's Terrence J. and Kimberly J. on air. And I was just giving you a debrief, if you're just catching up, as to where I was, what's going on. And the part that I want to encourage you about is I owed an apology to Maryview, because Maryview did an exceptional job, and I did not want my child to go there because I'd heard about things about the hospital. Listen, they have revamped it. The staff was fantastic. I only had one person who I'm honestly going to report. She's the sore thumb. I don't know what happened. She might have had a bad day. Pray for her, but I am going to have to report her. At any rate, all that aside, when I say God has been working it out, and it has brought our family closer together, and so I see the good in everything that is happening. No matter how dark things may look, there are some wonderful things that have come out of all the things that I have gone through. There have been experiences, lessons learned, and then, of course, us coming together and praising God no matter what the situation looked like. When I tell y'all, that felt some kind of good. And so he said, I will reward you. And I'm telling you, he has rewarded us with nothing but good news since. So I'm standing and believing. I want you to continue to be encouraged that no matter, we need our doctors, but no matter what the doctor's report says, God gets the final report. So if he's in the business of doing miracles, let the man cook. Let him do what he's going to do. And you just stand on your faith and your trust in your word. And that's no matter how a situation ends up. Trust him that he knows what's going to happen, even if it hurts. I encourage you.
7: Absolutely. I think those are great words to instill upon us. Because sometimes we do get weary. You know,
6: yeah.
7: Our faith wavers to the best of us. You know, we get to asking God, like, hey, what's going on? And we just have to be able to trust in his plan and allow his will to be done.
6: Right. And somebody said, Kim, we always joke about it like the shortest verse of the Bible, but even Jesus wept. So he does have compassion. He understands everything we're feeling. He already knows what we're going to go through before we go through it. So you may as well cast your burdens on him, I promise you. That's one less shot of Botox if you, I'm just, okay, I'm just saying that.
7: Not Botox, not the Botox.
6: Okay, I know, I did, I go there. That was that was me. That was, so Kim's back, okay? Kim's back.
7: Not
6: but
7: the
6: you
7: Botox.
6: Guys, we have enjoyed it. We have truly enjoyed being up here and sharing. So we always want to be open with you guys and share with you.
7: Yes, absolutely. So, all right, Kimberly J, let's get ready to get up out of here. So, you know, I guess we'll talk to everybody tomorrow.
6: If the Lord says the same.
7: And we trust that he will. And this has been a Terrence J.
6: and Kimberly J.
7: Production.
6: Bye-bye.

0: Look at somebody and say, don't quit. You won hallelujah away from your breakthrough. Don't quit. You won thank you, Jesus, away from your promotion. Don't quit. You won glory to God away from your
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2: The law is a guiding force in our society. What do you do? What are your rights? How do you take action? How do you protect yourself? These are questions we all ask. Here's your chance to get your questions answered. For the next hour, it's The Law with attorney Eric Moody.
3: And good afternoon, Hampton Roads. This is Professor Joy, and you are listening to It's The Law. So glad to be here today with Mr. Eric Moody. How are you, sir?
4: I'm doing great, Professor Joy, and I'm so glad to be here today with Professor Joy and our listening audience, who they're just really the best wherever we go. I was in, I think it was the grocery store a couple of weeks ago, and I think I was talking to the cashier, and the lady asked me, she says, "Now, I've heard your voice. I know you from somewhere." I said, "Oh, really? You think?" And I said, "Well, do you listen to Smooth 88.1? "Yes, I do." "You're that lawyer."
3: "How about that?"
4: "Yeah, and I have to buy groceries, too. Come on."
3: "How about that?"
4: "Absolutely."
3: "People don't expect to see you. You know, we never saw Perry Mason buying groceries."
4: "Hey,
3: so,
4: what are you
3: know.
4: Talking about? I've got to get the groceries." But it's a pleasure to be with you on Thursdays at noon, Professor Joy, and to be a part of It's the Law. This program is very simple in its format. We take the legal questions of our listening audience without charge. We allow that audience to remain anonymous, so you don't have to worry about whether or not someone will know your business. You can even disguise your voice as well as using an alias. But we answer those questions at breakneck speed as soon as they come in, and we do it based upon over 45 years of experience in handling a multitude of different kinds of cases here in Hampton Roads. I've literally been to court with thousands of clients and tried many, many jury trials, bench trials, that is a trial without a judge, and of course answered tens of thousands of legal questions. And we count it a real privilege to be able to offer as a community service to answer the questions of our listeners here on WHOV. We always like to point out at the beginning that this program does not substitute for an in-office consultation with an attorney who's experienced in the area where you may have your legal challenge. But we know sometimes people just need a simple yes or no answer. Can I sue this person for what they did to me? Or am I about to get sued for what I did to them? What is likely to happen when I go to court? My lawyer did such and such and such. Does that sound right to you? Sometimes people just want a second opinion, and second opinions are good things. And we also would like to point out right from the beginning that 88.1 of WHOV is streaming worldwide. If you've got a smartphone or a computer, if you have friends or family in different parts of the country or different parts of the world, give them a call. Tell them the lawyer's on. We'll be on until about 1 o'clock. But I would strongly suggest that you get your calls in early, because usually they come fast and furious late in the program, and a lot of times we don't, we are not able to get the callers that we'd like to. So today, Professor Joy, and of course we start out with an opening statement, we're going to talk about a real hot button topic going on in the legal world right now.
3: How about that?
4: And that is, and this is a Latin word, and you might want to get your pen and paper out, because we're going to kind of go to a little mini law school here this morning. We're going to talk about stare decisis. Stare decisis. Now you say, "Well, what in the world is that?" I'm going to spell it, because it's not pronounced as it looks. It's spelled S-T-A-R-E. That's the first word, stare, and decisis, D-E-C-I-S-I-S. That's S-T-A-R-E. Second word, D-E-C-I-S-I-S. And decisis is a legal principle that requires a court of law to follow established precedent when ruling on cases concerning similar issues or circumstances. And it's such a fundamental part of our, what we call, jurisprudential system, the whole system of courts, both criminal and civil. It's all about how courts have ruled in the past in similar situations. And courts of the same level are supposed to follow the same principles that other courts of the same level, and certain courts that are what we call inferior courts, that is, they are beneath a higher court, they're to adhere to decisions made by that higher court. So last Monday night, quite a surprise to a lot of people, something that has never ever happened in the history of our country, a decision by the United States Supreme Court, which is the highest court in the land, a draft of a decision was somehow or another leaked by this political firm. It's called Politico. And initially, there was some question as to whether or not it was actually authentic, because something like that had never happened. It looked to be authentic, as if the justices of the Supreme Court had deliberated and possibly have made a decision, and they were circulating before the final draft of the decision was released. They had circulated the proposed decision, and obviously this was only supposed to be seen by other justices of the Supreme Court and obviously their support staff, but somehow or another it went viral. And to make matters even worse, first of all, it's historic that it would be released, but to make matters worse, it's one of the most controversial issues that we have in our society right now. It's on the issue of abortion. So this whole thing has happened in just the past few days, and the reason that stare decisis comes into play here is because back in the 1970s, the Supreme Court ruled in Roe versus Wade that the abortions could be had in this country under certain circumstances. Mm-hmm. But the decision that was leaked, or at least the draft of that decision, pretty much did away with what Roe actually stood for. And my goodness, has it not set off a firestorm of debate, both for those who are pro-life, that is, totally against abortion or against abortion in certain circumstances, and those who favor abortion, feeling that it's a woman's choice, and of course that the court should not be interfering in an area that is both personal and also medical. So we've got a really hot button topic here that's going to be resolved. The decision itself, the final decision, is scheduled to be released by the Supreme Court in June. So here we are in early May, and it's not really supposed to come out until maybe another 3 or 4, maybe 5 weeks. But it's out.
3: Yes, it is.
4: And what has added to that is Justice Roberts, the Chief Justice of the Supreme Court, confirmed that the release document is authentic. So that is not the question anymore. It was Monday night. Well, is this for real? Well, he basically said it is for real, and he has launched an investigation into how such a leak could have occurred, and I'm sure that it's going to have some consequences in terms of how it happened and who was involved in leaking that information.
3: But the thing that got me is that they're more concerned about the leak than they are about the change in the decision.
4: Well, that is very interesting, I think. And I wanted to kind of highlight, it's not the first time, obviously, that the Supreme Court has actually diverged from following established principle. In other words, you've got this Roe versus Wade decision that's been in effect for almost 50 years now.
3: Right.
4: And all of a sudden, that decision is going to be pretty much set aside if this draft opinion actually goes into effect.
3: Mm-hmm.
4: And I was just looking at some of the most substantial cases that really go towards the issue of stare decisis, that is, once a decision is made, it should not be set aside, and also it should be followed by other cases. One of the main ones would be the case of Plessy versus Ferguson, and this was a case coming out of Louisiana where a black man wanted to ride in a car that at the time had been designated for only white people. This is Plessy. And it's so very interesting. Apparently, he was only, according to the research I did, he was only maybe 1/7 black. But that was obviously enough for so many people to feel that he should not be riding in a car reserved for white people. And the Supreme Court ruled in 1891 that it was okay as long as the accommodations were equal. And that's where we got the doctrine of separate but equal. And that doctrine, arising out of the Supreme Court's decision in the 1890s, just pretty much established segregation not only in the South but all over this country, because the Supreme Court, following the principle of stare decisis, we've decided this and this was what all of the lower courts must do as well. That's how we got the segregated schools and colored and white water fountains. And the thing about it was, of course, we know that it was not always equal. It was separate, but it certainly was not always equal. So this is an example in Plessy of where the Supreme Court, in my opinion, made just a terrible decision, and it just affected our culture. It still affects our culture. When you really look at some institutions, including many of our governmental institutions, both on the local, state, and federal level, you still see the remnants of Plessy versus Ferguson, because people of color have been largely kept out. There have been a lot of inroads, but it all goes back to Plessy versus Ferguson. Now, then in 1951, in Topeka, Kansas, we have Mr. Brown, who wants his little girl, Linda, to be able to attend the public schools there. And, of course, she was denied that opportunity initially. And that's where we get the case of Brown versus Board of Education. The Supreme Court, headed up by Earl Warren, actually decided that Plessy versus Ferguson was wrong. And even though that had been the established principle for, what is that, maybe about 60, 70 years, it was time to change it. And so in 1954, the Supreme Court ruled in Brown versus Board of Education that public schools that claim to be separate but equal, according to the law set forth in Plessy versus Ferguson, that was unconstitutional. That separate was not equal, and that had to be undone. Now, Professor Joy, what I find interesting about that is there was a similar pushback in 1954 when the Supreme Court made that decision. So many people felt like, well, we are used to segregation. Segregation is all that we know. How in the world can a court change the public opinion of people who many would say are doing just fine with a separate but equal culture? Well, fast forward into 2022, we're still struggling with people who still feel that way.
3: Yes, we are.
4: But the point of the matter is the pushback was real in the 50s, and certainly the pushback seemingly come June of this year is going to be real also. And the interesting thing, the way that the people can in fact respond to a decision that maybe the majority just don't think is a good decision, it's going to be through their elected officials. And how many times have we talked about on this program the importance of voting and the people that you put in those positions to make decisions? Because there was also Dred Scott decision. Now, Dred Scott decision was where the Supreme Court back in 1857 said that a slave, even if he ran away and lived in free area, his owner could still claim him, and he's still a slave. And that stood a very long time until, I think it was 1865, the 13th Amendment, and then the 14th Amendment in 1868 basically said that violated the Due Process Clause of the United States Constitution. So it was the legislation that was passed that righted this wrong, where a person who had escaped slavery could not be reclaimed by his previous owner. So I know this is kind of heavy stuff, and I don't expect necessarily a lot of people to call in and asking questions about it, but I just think it needs to be talked about, because this is going to be in the forefront of our cultural and social and current events, certainly for the next several weeks and months, but also possibly for the next several years. And it's important for our listening audience to understand what is happening here. You have a politically driven Supreme Court. After all, the majority on this were people appointed by the Trump administration and, right, and some others, making a ruling that people say is contrary to public opinion. Let's just put it that way.
3: Right.
4: And so we are, it's something really to, it's really something to observe. I think the answer is to vote. Then the other is thing I say, Professor Joy, and you know, I tell people all the time, I'm not only an attorney, but I'm also a counselor. You know, people get really bent out of shape over abortion. And my observation on this, don't put yourself in a position of even having to consider anything like that. Just don't allow that situation to occur.
3: Right.
4: Don't allow the situation to occur.
3: And so we have come to the end of our closing statements. Can you believe 20 minutes just flew by? But we will be back.
4: And I want to emphasize, we don't have to talk about stare decisis. We can talk about wills. We can talk about divorce. We can talk about real estate.
3: Whatever your questions may be.
4: Whatever your questions are.
3: And I hope you have pencil and paper, because I'm going to go ahead and give the number now so you can get ready. The number here is 757-966-2837. That's 757-966-2837. And we'll be right back.
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6: Welcome back to It's the Law on Smooth 88.1 WHOV. I am Professor Joy, and I am here with Eric Moody. And we have been talking about a very interesting topic called stare decisis.
7: Mm-hmm. That's right, Professor Joy, and it's so much in the news that I just felt like we needed to kind of take this bull by the horn and then at least kick it around a little bit, and maybe our listening audience will have a little bit better insight as they observe the unravelings of all that will transpire on this issue between now and this coming June, which is next month, and even for months and years to come. But before we go to that, it looks as if we have Tony, who is in Austin, Texas.
6: Hello, Tony. How are you?
7: Tony, are you there?
8: Yes, I am.
6: Oh, excellent.
7: Well, good morning. I guess it's morning where you are. Is that right?
8: That's correct. Good morning, Mr. Moody and Professor Joy.
7: Good morning.
6: Good morning.
8: I want to comment on the topic that you brought up today. My home is actually Portsmouth, Virginia, and I attended Hampton University for a while, but didn't complete my degree there. Ended up joining the Air Force and got moved around the country. So This is why I'm living in Austin, Texas now, because I was stationed in Nebraska for a number of years.
7: Okay.
8: But my comment...
7: But you're still a very loyal pirate, is that right?
8: Yes, I am, actually.
7: Okay, go ahead.
8: What you're doing, sir, is absolutely wonderful, and I appreciate the time that you put in for sharing this, your message and everything. But my heart is so moved with this topic that just came up. If they're trying to overturn the court rulings from back in 1970s with Roe versus Wade, what is next? With the women's right to vote, the right for blacks to vote, Latinos, what is this president going to cause going forward at this point? And that's why it's so important that people need to get out and vote. The people that are in charge of making these decisions that have a clear mind, that they are in those positions to serve the people, not their own personal gain.
7: Tony, I so appreciate you saying what you said, and you said it because it's so very true. You know, at every election, I think I have run into somebody or another who tells me, well, I don't really think my vote counts, so is it really that important? Yes, the answer is yes, and this is what we're seeing today. And many legal commentators really have honed in on exactly what you said. Well, what is going to be next? I mean, if we start with abortion, what is likely to be next in terms of, let's say, a conservative court? We have a system that exists that is supposed to be a system of checks and balances. And by that I mean the three branches of government, that is the executive, the legislative, and the judicial, are supposed to be able to kind of make sure that one doesn't get out of control over the other. We saw a few years ago where there was an attempt by the legislature, the Congress, to impeach the president, the executive. Okay, that's that's a check and balance. And then, of course, when a judicial part of government acts in such a way that is contrary to the will of the people as expressed through their elected representatives, the representatives can in fact legislate law that will actually make a decision by the judicial branch ineffective, because the judiciary is supposed to interpret the law. They're not supposed to make the law. They're just supposed to say what the law means. And what they have, what they are about to say in this decision is, of course, that the Constitution of the United States does not give the federal government the right to intervene with regard to abortion and other women's productive rights. So it's so very important, as you pointed out. It's all about voting. It's really all about voting. And unfortunately, when these things happen like this, the effect can be extremely long-term. I mean, extremely long-term. This Plessy versus Ferguson wasn't changed for

0: almost 60 years. And so in 60 years, a bad decision can really hurt a society. And as you say, and you know, your point is so well taken, you know, what will be next? And people shouldn't just throw their hands up in the air and say, well, I'm just done, I'm going to Canada, or I'm just going to not participate. No, no, no, you've got to be involved in the process, and you don't do it just for yourself, but you do it for those who will come behind you.
1: Correct.
0: So thank you so much, Tony, and we appreciate you calling. And by the way, that case that the court is about to make a decision on, I believe it originates in Texas. So it's really appropriate and timely that you would call in, and you just confirmed that we've got a lot of people listening in a lot of different places.
1: Yes. Well, thank you so much. Y'all have a blessed day.
0: And you as well.
2: You as well, sir.
0: All right. Thanks. Bye-bye.
1: Thank you. Bye-bye.
0: Yeah, Professor Joy, I'm really glad he went to the voting part, because that's what it's about. That's really what it's about.
2: Right.
0: The other we talk about stare decisis. The Constitution of Virginia, ever since it was formed, made it illegal for people of different races to marry each other until 1967. And it wasn't because Virginia decided that should be done away with. As a matter of fact, the Virginia Supreme Court, in the case of Loving versus Virginia, and if you haven't seen that movie, have you seen that movie?
2: I have not seen the movie, but I have heard of it.
0: You need to see that movie. I mean, it's historically correct, of course,
2: mm-hmm, mm-hmm.
0: But it basically stands for the principle that a clause in the Constitution of a state prohibiting interracial marriage is unconstitutional, and that, too, violates the equal protection and due process clauses included in the 14th Amendment. But the interesting part about this, what happens just briefly, I don't want to give the whole story away, and it happens in Caroline County, just about, 80 miles up the road here. This white man falls in love with this black woman, and they go to D.C. and get married, and then they come back to Virginia to live, and the state police break into their house one night and put the black woman in jail. Why? Because you married to a white man. Okay.
2: They didn't put him in jail.
0: They didn't put her in jail. They didn't put her in jail.
2: It was just illegal for black people, right?
0: Well,
2: to marry white
0: well,
2: people.
0: No, well, not
2: so the white
0: really,
2: people didn't have
0: really,
2: to go to jail, right?
0: The way it was enforced. Okay.
2: Okay.
0: But this is the thing. So they had the case in the circuit court in Caroline County, and of course the circuit court there declared it was unconstitutional. They could not be married under Virginia's constitution. And then they appeal it to the Virginia Supreme Court. Okay, you got the Virginia Supreme Court, and you know what the Virginia Supreme Court said?
2: What?
0: That it was constitutional, and the reasoning, and you have to read this opinion, and you can Google it, the reason that it was constitutional, the prohibition against interracial marriage, the reason it was constitutional, this is what the Supreme Court of Virginia said, because the law needed to preserve racial purity.
2: Hmm.
0: That's what the Virginia Supreme Court said. And of course, they appealed that all the way to the United States Supreme Court. And in 1967, the United States Supreme Court overturned the clause of the Virginia Constitution, saying that it was unconstitutional. It became constitutional for interracial marriage. And that, of course, because of the principle of stare decisis, affected all of the states. And so it became legal even in those other states that would have very similar provisions in their constitution or in their code, and there were many. There were many. But it really undid that. So again, this is the pervasive and widespread effect that a decision by the Supreme Court can have, mm-hmm. and does have.
2: Mm-hmm.
0: And that was 1967.
2: Well, then part of the debate, too, is, well, is this really is a medical and a health care situation,
0: yes.
2: as opposed
0: yes, that
2: to...
0: Is a, that is definitely a part of it.
2: Right.
0: And the other thing, of course, is that there's a real strong argument to be made that there's some gender bias there as well.
2: Just a wee bit. I don't know if any of you watched... The Daily Show last night, but it really was very funny in talking about, we can say if women don't get pregnant, well, it's God's will, but if men have erectile dysfunction, they're doing everything they can, no holes barred.
0: Oh, that's a good one, right?
2: No holes barred.
0: Whatever it takes.
2: Right, whatever it takes, but we don't just say, oh, well, it's God's will.
0: Uh-huh.
2: We don't say it about that. But we can, you know, we can say it about getting pregnant or, you know, having to carry babies and, you know, whether you want them or not. And so it was very interesting. It was very enlightening and hilarious. So,
0: yeah. Well, this is the country we live in. This is the society we live in. And, you know, I get it. I mean, Mosaic law says thou shalt not kill. And it's kind of hard to argue that taking the life of a fetus is not killing. But, you know, we have mixed up in that religious, cultural...
2: Mm-hmm.
0: A lot of gender bias. You got a lot of things going on there. And that's why it's such a hot-button issue. But we should not run away from it. And again, people who are frustrated on both sides, they need to understand that the process is best addressed at the ballot box. That's
2: mm-hmm.
0: exactly where it's best addressed.
2: Mm-hmm.
0: And understand that if it is a problem to you, it came about because of the ballot box. So I can't talk about voting enough, and in my legal career, I just see it all the time, from selecting juries and the pool you have to select from to the judges that are appointed to the bench. It just goes on and on and on. Looks like we've got, looks like Terry, I'm sure I'm pronouncing this wrong, from Norfolk, but we'll get it straight.
2: All right. Hello, are you there?
3: Good afternoon.
0: Good afternoon.
2: Good afternoon.
0: What is your name?
3: My name is Carl.
0: Carl.
3: Yes.
0: Okay, Carl, I'm sorry. I was not able to read my assistant's writing. But anyway, how may we help you, Carl?
3: Well, I thank you all for the information that you're putting across the air and informing those of us who have an ear to hear that we may yield and come to our understanding that we need to come together when it comes to voting,
0: mm-hmm.
3: as well as what goes on in our community. So your information is very informative, and I thank you for it, and I appreciate this radio station.
0: Well, thank you for calling, Carl. We appreciate you calling in and letting us know that you're listening, and we'll continue to listen and urge your friends, family, and whomever else. A lot of people don't know about this station, don't know that this service is readily available, but it is, and it's here every Thursday at noon.
3: Thank you again.
0: So thank you. Have a great day.
2: All right. Bye. Bye.
0: I think he likes what you're doing, Professor Joy.
2: I don't think I'm the only one who he likes. I'm just pulling it together. You're the one with the info.
0: You do it very well. You
2: well,
0: do
2: thank
0: it very
2: you, sir.
0: Well. But, you know, when I selected this topic, I knew that in some ways it wouldn't be one that's going to provoke a lot of calls because it's very theoretical. And, of course, those who have an interest in things legal are kind of fascinated by this. And, of course, those of us who are in the legal field, I mean, that's really what it's about. It's all about precedent. I can't even begin to tell you how big those

0: and the General District Court. That would be the lowest level, but any decision in that case can be appealed to the next level, which would be the Circuit Court. And then in a circuit court, just depending upon what kind of case it is, a decision by a Virginia State Circuit Court judge can be appealed to the Intermediate Court of Appeals. That's kind of an in-between state court before you get to the Virginia Supreme Court, and then you get to the Virginia Supreme Court. And then that, of course, is the highest court in the state system. Mm-hmm. But even with that, a decision by the highest court in the state system, which would be along the lines of what happened in the Loving case, Loving versus Virginia, that was appealed to the Supreme Court of the United States. Now, in the federal system, you have the Federal District Court, which is the trial court. That is where you have witnesses take the witness stand. You have juries and that type of thing.
1: Mm-hmm.
0: But then you have the an intermediate court, which is the Circuit Court of Appeals, and that court covers usually a number of states in the same area. We're in the Fourth Circuit area, which includes Virginia as well as North Carolina and Maryland. And then, of course, you can go to the Supreme Court. So there are different levels, but the point of the matter is when the Supreme Court or a higher court makes a decision, that's going to affect all of those courts of the same level or under it. Looks like we have now a call from Terry, who's in Chesapeake.
1: Hello, Terry. Are you there?
2: Yes, I am.
1: How are you, sir?
2: Doing good.
1: Great.
0: Good. How may we help you?
2: Well, let me turn down my radio a little bit.
0: Okay.
1: Thank you.
2: Yeah, I got a question concerning wills in the state, and more specifically, my mom passed away, and she left a will, and she appointed me as the executor of her estate.
0: Okay.
2: Within her estate, she has a house, and it's 4 heirs, me and my other 3 siblings. Now, 3 of us, we want to sell, but we got 1 sibling that's been living with my mom rent-free. And they don't want to leave the house. And I'm trying to figure out, what do I do to, you know, resemble that, to solve that, like remove them from the property and sell it.
0: Okay, Terry, let me just first of all say, the situation you describe is very, very common. Happens all the time. So don't feel like this is only your family, only your mother's estate. This is very common. Now, let me just get some clarification. The will that your mother had, she left it to who?
2: She says that her entire estate will be equally shared to be divided among her 4 kids.
0: Okay, all right.
2: She didn't need a house specifically to anyone.
0: And that's very, very common. It's not unusual at all for a parent to want to leave his or her estate to their children. But I can't even count the number of times on this program I have addressed this issue. I don't know if you're a regular. Are you a regular listener or are you just tuning in here fairly lately?
2: I'm a regular listener.
0: Okay, well, you may have heard me talk a little bit about this. Have you heard me tell the story about
2: Yes, I have. Oh, yeah.
0: The story about my client who had 12 children?
2: Oh, yeah, I haven't heard the one with
0: You haven't heard that one?
2: Lady, I heard the one with the lady, young lady paid for the house and she wanted the house, but the other folks...
0: We have that too, but I'll tell you real quickly here. I had a client about 10 years ago. She had 12 children. She wanted to leave her tiny little house to her 12 children. I told her it wasn't a good idea. Like, I would have told your mother the same thing had I prepared the will. And, of course, I knew that my client wanted to leave everything to all of her children, but when it comes to property that is designed for single family dwelling, it's usually not a good idea. It's usually not a good idea. And the reason is, in part because of what you are calling on, it's not a good idea because all 12 are responsible for the real estate taxes. No one person is responsible. All 12 are responsible for maintenance.

0: of the house, and any house needs maintenance, no one person is responsible. And your situation is what I call occupancy. All 12 had the right to be there. No one person can tell the other not to be there, and that's the situation you have. Now, what a lot of people do to solve that problem, and obviously your mother has passed on, and you have my condolences, they can direct that the property be sold and give the children the first right to purchase the property before it is offered to the public at large. That means that if you and your siblings could agree on selling the property, you could sell it to one of the siblings and you could agree on the price. It wouldn't have to be the full fair market value. But she didn't do that. She left it to all four. And so what happens when they have directed that it be sold and get a right of first refusal, if the siblings don't agree, then it will be sold. You as executor would then have the authority to contact a realtor and list the property. You would not need the signature of all four. You could sign the contract and you could sign the deed for the sale if she had done it that way. But a lot of times it just doesn't get done that way, or people assume that their children will agree once they pass on. And that's a huge assumption, because a lot of people don't take into account that the person who's making the will is not going to be around to help them do what is all in agreement with everybody. And it just happens. But your remedy is, if it needs to be sold, or there are those of you who want what is called a partition suit, that is a lawsuit asking the court to sell the property and give you your share. That's partition. And it's kind of expensive, but on the other hand, it's the only way that the property is going to get resolved. And the problem that you are experiencing will not go away. It's only going to get worse with time, because there will be the need for maintenance and there will be real estate taxes. So we can certainly give our contact information and help you out directing you as to how you can get this straightened out. But I offer this illustration to those who may feel that it's time to make a will and they are thinking about leaving it to their children. But the fact of the matter is, you need to think about, if everybody is not in agreement, what happens. And you're calling with that situation.
1: So if I call your office and I make an appointment to see you guys can help me out with this?
0: Either we will help you or we will refer you to someone who can. What city are you in?
1: I'm in Chesapeake, in the western branch of Chesapeake.
0: Well, you give us a call. You can give me a call later on. Maybe tomorrow might be a good day.
1: Okay. I just call your office as listed on the website.
0: Yeah, I just asked to speak to me. This is Eric Moody, and we can have a private chat about it, okay?
1: Appreciate that, Mr. Moody. I would definitely give you a call. What's a good time tomorrow?
0: Probably maybe in the morning, maybe around 10 or 11 would be good.
1: Looking forward to talking to you. Sure appreciate it.
0: All right, thanks for the call, Terry.
1: Okay.
0: Bye-bye.
2: All right, so here we are at the end of our question and answers and getting ready to go to break. And so make sure, if you didn't have your pencil and paper before, that you have it now so that you can get that contact information. And we'll be right back.
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2: And happy Thursday. You are listening to It's the Law. I am Professor Joy, and I am here with Eric Moody. Take it away, sir, for closing statements.
0: Yes, Professor Joy. We've been talking about stare decisis today, and that was prompted by what happened Monday night, where a draft of a Supreme Court opinion, which would essentially overturn Roe versus Wade, was leaked to the public, and it has really created a firestorm. A lot of people wonder, well, you know, how can the Supreme Court undo what they've already done? Well, it happens, and it happens more frequently than a lot of people might even think, but sometimes it needs to happen. And we have had numerous cases where the Supreme Court abandoned the theory or the principle of stare decisis, and that theory is that you adhere to the precedent of decisions of other courts unless there's a mighty good reason not to adhere to it. You basically do what a higher court has decided already. And the purpose of it is to have uniformity in judicial decisions and to have some continuity in terms of how things will run in the judicial system. But sometimes it's going to be contrary to public policy, sometimes what the public would actually want. We saw that with regard to overturning Plessy versus Ferguson in 1954, when the Supreme Court ruled in Brown versus Board of Education, ruling that separate but equal facilities was not constitutional. We saw it in Loving versus Virginia, where a Virginia Supreme Court ruled that it was constitutional not to allow interracial marriage, but the Supreme Court of the United States ruled that this violated due process, and that decision back in 54 affected all of the states, and obviously it's had a tremendous effect on our society here in the United States of America. So these are important things to understand, and the answer, of course, if you don't like what's going on, go and vote and get your friends out to vote and everybody, and put people in that represent the position that you would like to see the laws move in, because that is, in fact, the check and balance on both the judicial branch as well as the executive branch. We had a call from, I think we had Terry in Chesapeake, where he's had the situation with his siblings. His mother left property designed for single family dwelling to four siblings, and that's not working out because there's one there who doesn't want to sell and they don't want to move, and that's problematic. The solution is making a will where if the property will be sold, it gives the children an opportunity to buy the others out. But if they can't agree, it will be sold, and there's no disagreement on taxes, maintenance, and who's going to live there. Well, we also had a call from Austin, Texas, a former Hampton Pirate, and he's listening in, and he was appreciative of the call, and I think he's trying to maintain some contact with the Hampton Roads area. I was about to say the 757, but I guess it's not just 757 anymore.
2: No.
0: But we're glad to get those calls from people wherever they may be.
2: Yes.
0: And, of course, we're here on Thursdays at noon. If you have legal questions that you'd like to get some answers to without charge, it's a good time to tune in on 88.1 Smooth WHOV. Otherwise, we have offices in Chesapeake in the Greenbrier section. That's near Military Highway and Greenbrier Parkway. The phone number there is area code 757-424-5050, 757-424-5050. That's 2200 Dunbarton Drive. It's directly across the street from the Indian River High School baseball field. And in Portsmouth, we're in the Old Town section on Crawford Street next to the Renaissance Hotel. That's 355 Crawford Street, Suite 810. The phone number is area code 757-399-7683. That's 757-399-7683. You can find us in the white pages. 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We have a lot of information about a number of legal matters there. You might find it interesting. You can also catch us on Facebook. We're on YouTube, and we do an article from time to time with the New Journal and Guide, and that's called It's the Law.
2: I think we've got every means possible of contacting.
0: Well, I told you, I'm working on the smoke signal.
2: Any minute now, right?
0: Any minute now.
2: It has been a pleasure to be
0: up in the sky.
2: It has been a pleasure. Thank you for bringing us such important topics, and I hope you all have a wonderful weekend. Thank you so much for joining us. Bye now.
0: Bye-bye.

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3: 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So I want to talk to you today about the benefits of exercise, and that's protecting your health. Regular physical activity not only increases your day-to-day vitality, but also helps prevent the kinds of illnesses that drain your energy over time. Strong evidence from thousands of studies shows that regular exercise delivers a wide range of benefits, to include reducing your risk of heart disease, such as stroke, high blood pressure, high cholesterol, lowering blood sugar levels, and reducing your risk of type 2 diabetes, and reducing the risk of certain cancers, including breast and colon cancers, easing mild to moderate depression, reducing your risk for osteoporosis, helping to ease low back pain, and that's kind of odd because you would think not, but it really does, relieving arthritis pain, and expanding a limited range of motion, helping maintain muscle mass and prevent falls. There are others, but I'm going to stop there. So the bottom line is move more, feel more energetic. So stop tripping, get out there, do what you're supposed to do, get your lazy tail out, and make sure you do things that are necessary for your short and long-term health. Peace.
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2: 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Now, I want to talk to you today about something very, very important. Now, you guys know me, know how I feel about my weed smokers out there. So I found an article I thought you would find very interesting. And the title of this article is Marijuana Linked to Double Risk of Cardiovascular Death. So using marijuana daily or occasionally might not seem dangerous, especially now that it's commonly used for medicinal and recreational purposes, but increasing evidence suggests that the drug is bad for your heart and longevity. The latest research, which is an analysis published online June 17th of this year by the journal Heart, suggests that cannabis use doubles the risk of dying early from cardiovascular disease. Scientists pooled the data from 24 recent studies from around the world involving about 200 million people ages 19 to 59. Compared with people who didn't use cannabis, people who did had a 29% higher risk for sudden heart attacks or angina, a 20% higher risk for stroke, and twice the risk of premature death from cardiovascular disease. So I know a lot of people think that you puff this stuff, it's no big deal, and they say, well, it's not cigarettes, but I'm telling you, it can take you away from here. I saw somebody in the emergency room recently who had a heart attack, and all they do is smoke weed, so I have seen it in real time. So I'm telling you, stop messing around, leave that crap alone, stay healthy, love you guys, peace.
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0: And a pinch of the past, it has to be the world famous Lessons in Jazz series right here on MD Illegal Rap Radio. It's volume 118, the summertime breakout part 11. Kevin the Moose Anderson right here with you.
1: Montez the Wiz Martin also here. We're frying up the grill. We hope you're doing the same where you are.
0: So Wiz, we done stepped it up since the last summertime breakout.

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0: 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We're right here at Beezus Walk Studios, home of DJ B and Fresh Radio. We've got food, we've got good tunes. We hope you've got the same, because man, the funk just keeps flowing. This set right here, stellar examples of funk flowing. Started things out with Sister Sledge, Thinking of You. You know the album, We Are Family, but I'm not sure if you knew about this cut.
1: 1970.

0: out and support the brother. Pick up his album. Really, really tight music. This is another one of those party starters, man. You put this on, folks are going to hit the floor.
1: Speaking of his album, man, it was produced by Norman Connors and Huge Groove.
0: Man, now, folks, that's not enough motivation for you. I don't know what is.
1: Following Mr. Rucker, Jamaica Queens trumpeter himself, Mr. Tom Brown, 1981 release, Magic Thighs High.
0: Another one of those cuts I used to hear a lot growing up in Charleston. Crab cracks, cookouts, family reunions. Really, really funky cut. That bass line in there. And no, that's not Chaka Khan on this vocal.
1: Brother Tom Brown had a thing going 79, 80, 81 on GRP, Out of This World. He was also mentored by a homie, late great Weldon Irvine. Dave Grusin wrote this tune, man.
0: It's pretty amazing, man. It's pretty amazing, brother. I was not expecting you to say Dave Grusin wrote the lyrics.
1: Shocker.
0: Last but not least, we heard from our buddy Gerald Albright for the 2006 New Beginnings release, And the Beat Goes On. Cover the classic Whisper song, but one thing I do know, it's another one of those you throw it on, people are going to get up and hit the dance floor.
1: Brother Gerald Albright, staple of the cooler contemporary jazz world dating back to the 80s.
0: Absolutely.
1: And still keeping it strong in this new millennium. It's volume 118, the Summertime Breakout, part 11.
0: I've got the tea ready. We're going to grub down. Don't go anywhere, folks. Lots of good music on the way. It's the world-famous Lessons in Jazz series right here on MD Illegal Rap.

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0: Cultural Archivist of the Airwaves. We are the world famous Lessons in Jazz series, and we're putting it down right here on MD Illegal Rap Radio, the ambassador of jazz, Kevin the Moose Anderson, right here with you.
1: Montez the Wiz Martin alongside, and boy oh boy, summertime breakout part 11 just hit 400 degrees, folks. Sizzling.
0: Great five-song set of black music, which came out in the late 60s and early 70s, which one of your cuts kicked everything off.
1: Absolutely. The Johnny Otis Show and Barbara Morrison, songs called Hey Boy, I Want Ya. You're only going to find this on 45. That's a 7-inch single. Shouts going out to Al Bums, my man Ethan from Out of the Past Records out there in Chicago. Last time I was out there, had the pleasure of digging in the shop. Ethan and I got to talking. Said, you want some funk? I got you. Gave me this record. I didn't even listen to it until I got back home. When I did, I was just like, man, this is serious. We gotta throw this on the volume.
0: Following the Johnny Otis Show was the Gators.
1: Not cold beer, cold bear.
0: Yeah, hey man, give me a cold burr. Nice fun tune right here, which came out, it was released in 1994, but I know it's much older than that.
1: Absolutely, absolutely. The CD's called Wasted. And this, again, a nice fun tune, really funky, and it shows you how groups of that time in the 70s were having fun with the funk.
0: Speaking of having fun with the funk, my man, Mr. Bobby Williams, gave us a tune entitled Get Into It. Comes from his 1974 release, Funky Superfly. And you would just hear James Brown all over this game.
1: Absolutely, absolutely. And I was thinking, listening to it, it sounds similar to something that you would have heard in the 60s from James Brown, but it still has the heavy funk of the 70s in there. So it's a good fusion of the two decades. One of those songs you put on, folks are going to start moving.
0: After listening to this guy's album, I know how big James Brown was, but when you hear artists who sound just like him during the time that he was out, you really, really get an idea of the influence that he's had on black music.
1: I concur, absolutely. James Brown literally had a stronghold on popular American music, whether it was R&B, whether it was a funk, whether it was jazz, whether it was rock and roll. Everybody wanted to be like James Brown, even Mick Jagger. And he said it.
0: Follow up, Mr. Bobby Williams. Tony Avalon and the Bel Airs, a 7-inch or 45, which came out in 1969, Sexy Coffee Pot.
1: I like this one right here, Moose.
0: Nice and fun again. It reminds me of something, or puts me in the mindset of something I could hear high school bands performing in late 60s and early 70s, even some of the black college bands.
1: Yeah, the horns on the song are really out in front and center. Great arrangements on that. Our hats off to Tony Alvin and the Bel Airs. They really did us a service right here. Glad you pulled this one out. 1969, Serious Funk.
0: Rounding out this set of what we call rare grooves, or funk mode, as you say sometime, Wiz, was the Stovall Sisters. 1970 release, the Stovall Sisters, Hang On In There.
1: Man, love the horns on this as well. I really like the way the bridge rides out and to the end of the song. Really, really cool riff that they've got going on there. And the Stovall Sisters, vocally, you know, they really bring a lot of energy to the song. It's awesome to hear. Having fun with the funk.
0: Exactly, exactly.
1: I think that was the common thread with this set right here. Having fun with the funk.
0: Volume 118, it's the Summertime Breakout Part 11.
1: We're right here digging through some records and eating some good food with DJ B and Boss Lady and Beezus Studios, broadcasting from the home of Fresh Radio. Don't you folks go anywhere. More funk on the way for you. It's the world famous Lessons in Jazz series on MD Illegal Rap

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2: 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But they were really serious about it.

0: Serving the culture one volume at a time. We are the world famous Lessons in Jazz series right here on MD Illegal Rap Radio. The Summertime Breakout Part 11 is coming to a close. We really appreciate you tuning in. Hope you had a good time out there and hope you are enjoying some good food like we are right in here at Beezus Walk Studios. It's home of DJ B and Fresh Radio. The entire season 11, we're right here, cooling out, digging through some records, trading war stories from radio days. We're having fun.
1: B and I were just talking about, we've been knowing each other for 20 years.
0: It's crazy, man, how fast time flies.
1: And how paths cross, and they separate, and then they come
0: cross
1: back
0: again. Yes, sir, exactly. Absolutely.
1: Shout out to B's pops, Brother Akil. He's the one that connected B and I back in 95.
0: Peace, Brother Akil. Thank you for listening. Thank you for all your support. We also want to thank all the Freshians out there across the globe.
1: Brooklyn Ty,
0: we see you. Thank you for all the love. This set started out with our homie Soul Live, Jesus Children. This was recorded live, the 2000 Turn It Out CD. Folks, I'm telling you, if you weren't moved

0: Motown that he did not perform.
1: On this album, he has some of the Funk Brothers.
0: You know what? I'm going to have to go back and look at those credits. I did not know that. And then we're talking about 75, so Motown was definitely in Hollywood and not in Detroit. So that's pretty cool that he was able to incorporate some of the Funk Brothers on this album.
1: Look, just because the volume is over doesn't mean that you can't learn more about the World Famous Lessons in Jazz series. 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
0: 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You can also like them on Facebook. 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You will find them there. Of course, don't forget to download the app so you can hear some good music, and you can also hear Lessons in Jazz on Fresh Radio. We will catch you folks on the next volume. We're about to go grub down some more. Definitely going to dig through some more records. B's got a lot of records in here, man.
1: I'm about to finish off the last of this chicken that I brined with my secret mousse brine sauce.
0: Folks, y'all just don't understand.
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1: It's time to let go of today's worries, trouble, and its hold on you. 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Just relax, exhale, and let the music flow through you. I'm Jay Lang. 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

88.1 WHOV, where jazz lives. Good evening, I'm Jay Lang, and I've got my candle burning on my left and my favorite beverage on my right. And you right where you promised you'd be, right here with me. Thank you so much for that. So forget about your cares, forget about your worries. Forget about the things you can't control. Life is filled with it every single day. But rest assured, from 7 to midnight, this is your peaceful place. Worries can't survive here. So whether you're listening around the world via iHeartRadio or here in Hampton Roads, it's Lights Out, Hampton Roads. I'm Jay Lang. Stay with me at least until

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0: Smooth 88.1 WHOV, where jazz lives. Autumn is setting in. Still got a few little remnants of summer as far as the temperature is concerned, but they're starting to cool down a bit. And after a while, the time is going to fall back. So that means instead of being 6 o'clock, it'll be 5 o'clock. That's coming. 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Thank you so much for tuning in. Appreciate you more than you know. Join our Lights Out Hampton Roads Facebook family if you have not already. 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It's not negative. 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I'm Jay Lang. It's Lights Out, Hampton Roads.
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3: 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Chill after a hard day of making your world go around with Lights Out Hampton Roads.